21 headquarters. I'm getting 800 minutes. Then 4, we leave out of the area 1700 east, that's where there's dangerous animals. Affirmative.

9123 headquarters. Do you need me to head to South 30th first? Copy that, in route.

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1: Yeah,

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0: 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I think I got our little guy here. 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
1: Copy that. I am heading your way.
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1: Yani.
0: Oh yeah, 8:28, South 30th. For our conference info.
1: And work.

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0: 9120 for the headquarters. Let me know where it was. We're going to 43, 44 through the south of the I think it's only Lincoln and Edward. Edward Sam, 13 and David, 8, 13 and 69, Waymo.
1: Then we're going to.

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1: Yeah.
0: I was on my cell phone number. I will be 1019 in reference to children's.
1: Then we'll.

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0: Last name spelling, Mary Union Lincoln, Lincoln Ever Nora. First name is Benjamin, 67 of 08, white male.
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1: .98 headquarters. I have a 28.
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1: That'll be Queen George David 278.
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0: 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Engine route to 1309 East Oklahoma, 75 yard feet mark in reference to noise complaint. Right. Yeah, 1727 North Van Buren at the Dollar General, 395 yard feet and east reference to the south of it.
1: Yeah.

0: 那你玩可以发放。对活。哎，不错不错。
1: Good.
0: They are not ready to make the report yet, so they're going to call back in the morning. Let me send a round to the phone.
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1: 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Confirming tonight. Good work.

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1: Yeah.
0: The bottom route is 2327 westbound Kansas Dip Street Crib. I'll be advised that there is a lot of trucks and motorcycles in the parking lot being loud in the front from the lead. 91.3.
1: 94 is the RP, an employee.
0: Negative. The RP advised that an employee asked him to call us.
1: Yeah, or will make contact the employee first. Okay.
0: Simple. 91.3 copy.

0: 984 headquarters. 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And can you start me a unit with the digit ticket?
1: Call him.

0: 94. 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I don't know, the interrupt of the 1905.
1: Yeah,

0: Nadie, bueno, corre.
1: Bien.
0: I really wouldn't plan to remain here and patch things up. I'll be on Replanet 84.
1: Therefore.
2: 9143 headquarters, so sector dispersing, I'd go in the next.
1: Therefore.

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1: Not 1945.

0: 9084 at quarters. Can you see if we have any contact information for this address?
1: Affirmative. We're confirming 1905.
0: That's affirmative. I have some ID for a Nikki Goldman, but he's not wanting to come to the door. So, see if we have another name.
2: John Sam 956. Going to be 600 for the tomorrow.
1: Good.

0: 1984. The address in Garfield County is Desert, Six Factory, LLC.
1: 10-4.
2: Did the 28 check back to anyone else, or was it just to Nikki Wilson?
0: Just Nikki Williams.
2: Confirming you said Williams, not Wilson.
0: Affirmative, Nikki Williams.
2: And for the ID, I have Wilson. So.

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1: Clear.
0: Thanks for any assistance, I want.
1: Approval.
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1: That works, okay.

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0: 9084, headquarters, if you haven't already, assign me a set of numbers and I will be tonight. 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
1: 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Make an area for a white male wearing a white tank top, possibly dark colored pants, that's just roaming around the area and occupying the position.
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0: Not that radio, 91.9. They advised that he was last seen southbound on 12 about 3 minutes ago. And this is the second. The resident at 13th and Maple, I haven't seen that particular man on the ground. Copy, headquarters in the area.
1: Good work.

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0: 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I need you both addressed at 1309 North Central. It's going to be for work in progress. I'll be advised that she owns this house, but is not in need. In fact, word from a neighbor that the lights have come on in the house and nobody's supposed to be there.
1: Hello. 9129, copy.

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0: Nein, für den Fall für den Fall der Liebe. 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
1: Hey, you are ready, you are ready.
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1: Knock two, be replaced with this driver's gonna help.
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1: Tower, this is going to be 1314 North Garland. We have 335 showing a parking 604 in front room. We also have a call from an RV advising that all of the 600s were going off. They don't know if there's a fire. Driver, type in the notes.
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0: This is all from Harpoon. The one we've been resetting is holding. We are clear of the scene and in operation by now.
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1.29, 1.24. Good. Afternoon, John Union, Nora Edward, with Aaron, Adam, Adam, Robert, with Nora, 11.25, Matt, Ben. Good, whatever. 9.15, 9.09. Good. Not even at the I'll be out with Autumn now. 100 West Broadway, I can't propose. Good.

0: Headquarters 9138. I'm Adrian Rouse, 5601 West Road, Tampa, subway. I've been advised that there is a blue Jeep that circled the building about 3 times, and then an individual got out of the Jeep. Army just wants the area to check 9090 from Route 1.
1: Yeah,

91 to 44, 44. My name is Matt. King Nora, Adam, Paul, Paul, first name is Adam. Adam Union, Tom, Ian, Mary, Nora, date of birth is 12, 9, 8, 6, 6, 6, 6, 6, 6, 6, 6, 6, 6, 6, 6, 6, 6, 6, 6, 6, 6, 6, 6, 6, 6, 6, 6, 6, 6, 6, 6, 6, 6, 6, 6, 6, 6, 6, 6, 6, 6, 6, 6, 6, 6, 6, 6, 6, 6, 6, 6, 6, 6, 6, 6, 6, 6, 6, 6, 6, 6, 6, 6, 6, 6, 6, 6, 6, 6, 6, 6, 6, 6, 6, 6, 6, 6, 6, 6, 6, 6, 6, 6, 6, 6, 6, 6, 6, 6, 6, 6, 6, 6, 6, 6, 6, 6, 6, 6, 6, 6, 6, 6, 6, 6, 6, 6, 6, 6, 6, 6, 6, 6, 6, 6, 6, 6, 6, 6, 6, 6, 6, 6, 6, 6, 6, 6,

0: Very good.
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0: Are you guys in any order? We got one possible out of Garfield County. We'll send the verify.
2: Yeah, four.
1: I know,
2: what's wrong with my I found this from the plant, but that's it. I found four.
3: Not the headquarters.
0: Good.
3: In regards to Paul, it looks like there's some sort of rushing going on to the area.
0: Therefore.
2: I was in headquarters. Do you have the return scenario plan?
0: Not 129
2: No, 4.

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0: exciting day for fighting environment. I was on you. Did we get a return for the 44?
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2: Maybe you're praying.
1: Stand by.
3: Not even a question. Confirming you were speaking of auto net.

9102 is negative. That was a different person. Confirming Autumn Page now. Just talking. Affirmative. There's a possible out of Garfield County we were attempting to confirm. They are showing revoked classes. There we go.

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2: 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Mary Adam, William David Adam, date of birth 9/25/03, black male.
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0: 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The RP stated that they can hear cars speeding up and down Cleveland. They suspect there's something going on in the area.
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1: Go ahead.
0: It'll be the last name of Ross. Robert Rosen, Sam. Sam. First name is Steve. David Edward Ross. Item Edward. 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
1: I show you en route to St. Mary's in reference to a 16-year-old male with a leg injury from an accident on a scooter. He was ran off the road. His name is Brandon Smith. He's in room, PR room 4.
0: 10-4, I'm 10-6.
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0: 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Radio and route to 1722 West James Avenue. There was a language barrier from the RP. He was talking about a man being suspicious. He did say the man is leaving the area. The line went silent on the officer.
1: Okay, 9138, okay.

0: 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It looks like he was planning on putting us off.
1: Negative.
0: Thank you.

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0: I'll be in Rottenville. Let me ask 9:102.
1: Ben 4. 9:34 is always been taken into account. 100 all female, starting on 0. 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
1: 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I mean.

0: 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Is the call that Keith Randolph, did he find his home life, or is he just not reporting?
1: He's just now reporting his bike stolen.

0: 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I'm going to be en route to 1100 East Walnut and Gulf.
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1: Thank you. Of course, I've made contact with the Guardian. I'm going to be 1019, and they're going to be following for me.
2: 10-4.
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0: 欢迎谢谢男友的约定。
1: Hi, George, 9117. Good. And 12. Good. We've got three possibles out of Logan County we're attempting to confirm. Okay. 9129 out with 9117. 10-4.

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0: Headquarters, 9117. 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
1: Yeah,

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0: 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Frank Robert Adams, Nora King, for 10-3. 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

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Okay.

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0: 9129 headquarters, 04 on commute hunting area.
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1: Go ahead.
0: My name is Dorothy, David Olson Robert, Robert M. Edwards Young, first name is Kendall, King Edward Nora, David Adam Winton, Edward, David of 1-1-1990, Blackmail.
1: That's

0: 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Power sent to you. Another worker headquarters, 144.
1: Go ahead.
0: Last name of Tiger. I was George Edward Robert, first name of Adela. David. 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Adam David Edward Lincoln Ida. 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
1: Yeah.

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1: Denver Graphic Private Line, 5801 North Oakwood, Tobacco Village. This will be in the tower, unit 3103, 3103.

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0: My GTA headquarters, can you pass the fire department to 1100 East Broadway? Here's that something is on fire department, is in business. I'll get the name here in a second.
1: 10-4, how close to the building is it?
0: It's directly on the building.
1: And going room 1100 East Broadway.
0: 1124 East Broadway, correct? Going to be on the north side of the building. It appears to be something for U-Haul in one of the trailers in the back.
1: Number.

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1: 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If the trailer in the back near the building is on fire, it's on the north side of the building. All units, be advised, we do have a PD unit on fire.

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0: 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CRP would like contact.
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0: I'll be 10-6 at 1900, we're serious.
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0: Pretty interesting call from Maple. For a 911 hangup. Address came from Rapid. We called back three times. Could not get an answer.
1: 10-4, number 9.

0: Headquarters 9085. The number is back to Lawrence Norwood, but it's been a few years since he called on it. That works. Just be advised, if you're not aware of that subject, then it is him. He has been one.
1: Not more, thanks.

0: 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It'll be a negative 712. I'm going to be out of 716 for a moment.
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1: 10-4.

0: 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This will be a 908 West Indiana, 908 West Indiana, for a 71 OB female needing help switching breathing hoses.
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0: Hollywood Quarters. Do we have anybody listed for 11:20? Hold on.
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0: Okay. Not a good time, Tommy.
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0: And 8 for Northridge, pick up Doug.
1: And 4.

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1: Go ahead.
0: Tell me, sir, Aiden is open that was the person, the food

0: We were unable to contact him by phone.
1: Yeah, I figured that would happen. I'm still heading that way.
0: Okay, 4.

0: 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Please thank you for
1: No, I'm fine.

0: 何かに説明取れて終わるだけやったらです。
1: 1 5 8 7 8 9 9 9 9 9 9 9 9 9 9 9 9 9 9 9 9 9 9 9 9 9 9 9 9 9 9 9 9 9 9 9 9 9 9 9 9 9 9 9 9 9 9 9 9 9 9 9 9 9 9 9 9 9 9 9 9 9 9 9 9 9 9 9 9 9 9 9 9 9 9 9 9 9 9 9 9 9 9 9 9 9 9 9 9 9 9 9 9 9 9 9 9 9 9 9 9 9 9 9 9 9 9 9 9 9 9 9 9 9 9 9 9 9 9 9 9 9 9 9 9 9 9 9 9 9 9 9 9 9 9 9 9 9 9 9 9 9 9 9 9 9 9 9 9 9 9 9 9 9 9 9 9 9 9 9 9 9 9 9 9 9 9 9 9 9 9 9 9 9 9 9 9 9 9 9 9 9 9 9 9 9 9 9 9

0: Boring, it can get that boring.
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0: If the RP happened to say with garage doors or something like that, this is a storage unit complex, and I might have to go through everything I can and I'm not finding any rest in it.
1: That negative, it just says it's going to be located by a garage door. I'm at 1819 North End here.
0: Okay.

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0: 三三零对三。10-4, right, 94 began.
1: 3042.
0: You can interact to 4029 Bunker Hill. Put it in that place. RP, same place, female just passed a Nissan Rogue, about a block west of that address. Apparently the male takes the female and try to put her in a headlock. The female is now headed southbound on Franklin. The male is wearing black shorts, bracelet, black hat.
1: Copy. 985-3-6-4-0.
0: The male half is enough. They can get 41.2 on the girl.

0: Do we have an exception for the female woman?
1: That's a negative.

0: 94 headquarters. We've been in Pennsylvania, the other unit, and who?
1: I'm for 9750, copy. Well, affirmative, always in a

0: I spoke to them out past. They said they were playing around. The female that 3120 Willie drive, can you have a unit of closer at that way just to make sure you don't have any injuries and says the same thing?
1: 31 to headquarters. Go ahead. Tell me 10-8 from that spin from that hotel.
0: So

0: 985 recorder. Assign a number and other name here at the report.
1: And
0: 981, 985, you going for, no. Beacon 1022, go ahead.
1: 1022.

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1: 31, 4. 7, 6, 4.
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1: 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The follow-up of that I'm violating. It's the company with the PS and the scenario. I'm not.

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Tell me, 10-8 from the Shelton Route South Line. 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

0: Porter, 2079. Possibly en route to 605 West Oxford Avenue, 605 West Oxford. Family Youth Services. Port A, the this is male. There'll be a white male with bright orange shirt and a pair of shorts sitting across from the front parking lot. Possibly shooting a BB gun. He was asked to stop, but refuses. I'll show you en route with 9079.
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1: Okay.

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0: 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You already took the whole neighborhood.
1: Yeah.

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They don't know. They just did West Allen Jefferson.

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1: Leon Tom, Paul, Paul, George, 052, 4000, north of Hood.
0: Confirming 4000, north of Hood.
1: Answer.
0: 10-4.
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0: last name spelling Henry Hosen William Adam Robert David. First name spelling Robert Adam Charles Henry Edward Lincoln Lincoln Edward. Date of birth 11/15/95. To play female.
1: Yeah, sure.

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0: Officer 5 to dispatch, is that 113A, is it in the tower?
1: They say it was gonna be in the main entrance, onto the west hall, we can call back to the order of the

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0: Not any clear tonight. 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
1: Permanent.
0: Any right.
1: 10-4.

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0: You know, from West Yard, UCL, nobody answered the door, and the neighbor came over and said the dog's gone.
1: Okay.

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1: 5154, go.
0: The RV called back from the 119 West York Avenue. They stated that they actually have the dog contained now at 1307 South Monroe.
1: Airport.

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0: Henry Paul Charles 492.
1: Quick Burlington 930 of 2026 on a white Honda.
0: 10-14 for start.
1: 10-4.

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1: Yeah, it's not bad, huh?
0: Thank you.

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1: Alright.
0: 10-8 of 1000 are open to 1 left.
1: And 30.

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0: Yeah, 4531.
1: Fire route is 2000 East Walnut, 2000 East Walnut, 42 dangerous wiener dog.
0: Inbound.

Medical emergency 702 North 15th Street, 702 North 15th Street for a medical emergency. Traffic, we respond. We respond. 10-4, this is going to be a 702 North 15th for a 42-year-old male. They do himself to the past out.

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0: Tell me 10-8. Dogs belong to 622 North 11th. Owner's intent is on scene. We got him put up. Advisory log.
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0: 21, Corey Paul in the lobby with John Gravely. 21 to report, conspiracy. 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

0: Non-interest quarter. Can I get a return on 2018 for the interest?
1: Putting George Charles 700 in the 2024 Ford Expedition in white color. We got to a crew out of Oklahoma. Expiration is 8 of 26, 9 of 29. 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
0: 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My name is Mary Charles King, Ida Nora Lincoln Edward Young, Virgin King Edward Nora Nora Edward Tom Henry. City worth it, 117-41 right now.
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Yeah, 4531. I'm a caller, 1228 East Broadway Avenue, 1228 East Broadway Avenue, for complaining that in the 10-4.

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1: 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This is going to be at 2925 North Adams Street. More photos are received. We're going to get CD and run.

0: 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Again. I need your drop code 2925 North Adams Street for a medical. We got a call from a third party saying that they received a call about someone believing that their father is possibly 31. We do have fire in the route.
1: Yeah,
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1: Alright, for the traffic stop, I'm at 1-6, Mary David, John 40, 4100, East area. I'm at Pettigill, Missouri.
0: 7-4.
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1: Charles 08261 1516. Hispanic male.
0: 10-4, is that going to be on Marcos Rodriguez?
1: Marcos Castro Rodriguez.
0: 10-4, 7.

0: Sì, penso
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0: 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That works.

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0: 10:4.

0: You can do this back, you know what I'm saying?
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0: 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Do we know they turn left or east on?
1: I know direction.
0: Engine 2, clear. 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
0: 030462 to me, I am Arapahoe Tag. We'll be in the parking lot of all of them.

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0: Stand for it.

0: Right, yeah, okay. Thing one point three. 43.4. Last name is Mary Charles, Mary Adam, Henry Adam, Nora versus Sam, Henry Edward Adam. Edward is 11-15-79, native female.
1: No, I make contact. They're a little, same 1.5.

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0: 9, 43, 44. Last name is Henry Ocean Sam King, Ida Nora Sam Ocean Nora Edward versus Timmy King Ida Mary Mary Ida Edward did versus 1231 of 05 white people.
1: Ten four, same way.

0: according to 9059. Do you have an O line?
1: I do. I'm down.
0: Go with it.
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9 3 9 3 9 3 9 3 9 3 9 3 9 3 9 3 9 3 9 3 9 3 9 3 9 3 9 3 9 3 9 3 9 3 9 3 9 3 9 3 9 3 9 3 9 3 9 3 9 3 9 3 9 3 9 3 9 3 9 3 9 3 9 3 9 3 9 3 9 3 9 3 9 3 9 3 9 3 9 3 9 3 9 3 9 3 9 3 9 3 9 3 9 3 9 3 9 3 9 3 9 3 9 3 9 3 9 3 9 3 9 3 9 3 9 3 9 3 9 3 9 3 9 3 9 3 9 3 9 3 9 3 9 3 9 3 9 3 9 3 9 3 9 3 9 3 9 3 9 3 9 3 9 3 9 3 9 3 9 3 9 3 9 3 9 3 9 3 9 3 9 3 9 3 9 3 9 3 9 3 9 3 9 3 9 3 9 3 9

0: Dari poi te ne parlo. Everyone along there, but there is door dancers waiting for orders. This is very hot away from there.
1: And 4942, I have another call for you. Walmart Super Center, 5505 West, going to Garrett Road, signal 85 Bridget, 28th the office in reference to top listing.

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0: Clear on the 2400 West Purdue, 2400 West Purdue, 476, involving two trucks and a trailer. No injuries. One will be blue and one is white.

9 8 8 8 8 8 8 8 8 8 8 8 8 8 8 8 8 8 8 8 8 8 8 8 8 8 8 8 8 8 8 8 8 8 8 8 8 8 8 8 8 8 8 8 8 8 8 8 8 8 8 8 8 8 8 8 8 8 8 8 8 8 8 8 8 8 8 8 8 8 8 8 8 8 8 8 8 8 8 8 8 8 8 8 8 8 8 8 8 8 8 8 8 8 8 8 8 8 8 8 8 8 8 8 8 8 8 8 8 8 8 8 8 8 8 8 8 8 8 8 8 8 8 8 8 8 8 8 8 8 8 8 8 8 8 8 8 8 8 8 8 8 8 8 8 8 8 8 8 8 8 8 8 8 8 8 8 8 8 8 8 8 8 8 8 8 8 8 8 8 8 8 8 8 8 8 8 8 8 8 8 8 8 8 8 8 8 8 8

0: 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Maybe coffee out of
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1: And well, this is going to be an 8.8 make for a 69-year-old difficulty breathing. They did advise home health is on pain.
0: Can you go with the number, please?
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0: Did you try to not reference where both vehicles did record? 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

0: Franklin.
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0: That's negative. We only call Franklin.
1: Okay.

0: 9:45, recovery service is 4409-4409.
1: Yeah, 4 I have 2:43 when ready.
0: Go with the first.
1: The first is going to be out of Washington. We'll go by OLM. William David Lincoln, 74 Paul, 1 David David, 53 Boy.

0: Oh, you're next.
1: Next is Baby out of Oklahoma. Last name is Nick. Henry, Ida, Charles, King, Sam. First name, Jacqueline. John, Adam. Charles, Queen. Union, Edward, Lincoln. Ida, Nora, Edward. Date of birth, 5/29/76. White female.
0: Or am I?

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0: I'm saying, if you can go ahead and remove 9137, he's not here today.
1: 10-4.

0: 28.5. If I didn't invite, imprint confirmed on both 28. They've imprinted.
1: I have an additional 28. However, it's going to be on our trail.
0: We're going with it.
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1: Robert Boy Lincoln, 587, text back to 2009 Chevy, Silverado, maroon in color, to Jessica Combs, 2609 North 5th Street, Lift City. Expiration is 3 of 28, negative 29, in front of her.
0: Did you feel when it was renewed? Okay, you can just start.
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0: 3 hours on bid at St. Mary's for an assault on progress.
1: Please leave it on the fifth floor. Please leave
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0: 10-4.

0: なるほど、これ。Three times they say Stanley has unit two and Franklin has unit one. Roll tonight.
1: Nine four.

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0: Please carry in route 9091 to the welfare packet 1206 in an avenue.
1: That works.

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0: Nine,
1: 10-4.
0: Four both hands, 10-6.
1: Go ahead.
0: Yeah, I can go first. We can say something about my age today.
1: Ten four.

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0: I was going to say, now I want to know what's going on there.
1: Thank you.

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0: 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Everything seems to be working. It's gonna.
1: 10-4.
0: You'll probably be getting a call from our RP again. They didn't have
1: 10-4.

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1: Good. You can transfer to Grand Mountain Public Service.
0: 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Yeah.
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0: 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You can be paid. You want to put the address on the watch list for 2 weeks. This is 31.
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0: No, por fin, pues bueno, la pregunta.
1: Queen George Edward 142 text back on a black 2018 Toyota Camry to Gary Holland 2710 Hartford Plain. The city expires 626 negative 29 and first confirm John Corbin 7344.
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0: 10-8 from North Grand. The dog had water. They looked fed. 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
0: 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There's a German Shepherd in the back there that's not being taken care of. Our party would like contact.
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0: Tell me today, all the animals are 10-2.
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0: I have a 28 of Boy Lincoln Young 038.
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0: 98 de una persona por 43.4. Left is alone, so I don't know if they were exploring the right one in the universe of Alexander. Adam Lincoln Edwards, Secretary Adam Lincoln, and the right leader, Edward Roberts. They had a birth of 314 in 1939.
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Finally, the reliable word comes out. 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I heard you can send 911.

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1: That's great, that's 2 of 26.

Hey, Corey, Glenn, thanks for having me. I'll be my coffee. Thank you for inspiration is 2 of 26 on that 2015 Chevy.

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1: 11.
0: Wilmington 8 from the cell phone line to 1113 North 15 on complaints of a loose dog.
1: 10-4.

0: 314 headquarters.
1: Okay.
0: 10-8 from Bellwood. I talked to both parties. Told them to engage. Told them how to pick the dog's ears so they don't work taking the vet. I talked to both parties and explained to her what to put on the ears. She showed me some medicine for it. I said, if it don't start working in a few days, take it to a vet.
1: 10-4.

0: 97.7. Heck, where'd you come out on Milwaukee, David Allen?
1: I don't know more than that. Anyone to headquarters? Tell me 10 bigger, North 16. 10 more.

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0: Right on the corner where the call in. There is a little path through a field in it. All in there, part of the van.
2: 5-0-5-8. Soon as you find your arc in the lead end, let's get that back with the back.
0: 10-4.

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Didn't work. No, but it could be advised, in fact, that's advisory.

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0: 10 seconds, sir.
1: 10-4.

0: Nein, sorry. 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Nein. Right thing, Park Zuleta. Also, Adam Robert, Earl, Henry, Union, Lincoln, Edward, Tom, Adam, first name, Alexia. Adam, Lincoln, Edward, secretary, Ida, Adam. Date of birth is 12/8/2021.
1: Sunday, 84th and 6th.
2: 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He's on negative 44.
0: Oh, yeah, that's a good 28 and 8 times return.

0: Robert Boycleen, 329, from Sacramento, 2010, LinkedIn. There's no color to that subject. 1415 West Oklahoma, this city. Expiration 2 of 27, negative 29. Interest code advisory, last 4 of noon, 8064, 8064.
1: Okay, hold that for a little bit.
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1: I was out there earlier today, early 31.
0: That's permanent.

0: 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If you get it off, well, I'll fill you in about that.
1: Hold on a moment.

4531 to headquarters. Tell me 10-8 on 11-13. North 15. This is their dog. They called earlier today. They were about to lose. I think it would be a season of the year.

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0: Good morning.

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1: Sandor.
0: 178 doors and 10 8.
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0: 43.4 in Italy.
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0: 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First name is Hugo. Then 2498.
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0: 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Henry Ocean Edward Lincoln. Tom Zebra Edward Lincoln. First name, spelling David Union. Sam Tom Kaya. 215.99 white man.
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0: 10-4. 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

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Interest confirmed, offer event 1889.

0: 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Nor north, I am 64 1000 for Toya.
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0: Sandor.

Ten four.

0: Nine to four, right? Paul Norfall, 302, 6 Mayberry.
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1: Stand for.